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0: We don't need another hero. 90er. This is the rhythm of the night. Oh, yeah. 100% Sachsen-Sound.
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0: RTL. 5 Hits am Stück.
1: 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Just relax, take it easy. You're still young, that's your fault. There's so much you have.

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Stars falling down from the sleepy lagoon, palms swaying under the moon, and we swimming out into the calm crystal sea. In that fateful night, I thought to myself, I'll do everything I can, save up every dime, and one day I'll return.